0: had the three home runs with Nathan Church, Mason Wynn, and Brian Torres. When this team is hitting home runs, they're scoring a good number of runs. They're coming up with big innings. They had, five crooked numbers on the board today. Three in the second, three in the third, five in the fourth, three in the fifth, and two in the sixth. So two-thirds of the innings, they scored two runs or more today as they get the win in Chicago over the Cubs by a 17-1 score. We will take another break. We'll come back and we'll wrap up this edition of the Mercy Cardinals postgame show. Cardinals get the 17-1 victory against the Cubs. We've got more in just a moment across the Cardinals Radio Network, powered by Graybar.
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0: Cardinals get a 17-1 win tonight as they knock off the Chicago Cubs at Wrigley, a game that started about 10 minutes late due to rain and then started in the afternoon, played into the evening. That's a good win. And now the Cardinals, if they can win at least one more in this weekend series, they can take the series. But that's a heck of a performance tonight all the way around by the Cardinals. Before we get out of here, let's go ahead and get to our Saves Leaderboard. 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And right now, leading the way in Major League Baseball is Cleveland's Cade Smith. He has 26 of them. Tampa's Brian Baker picked up his 22nd yesterday as he pulled out of a multiple player tie for what was second place. Now it's a multiple player tie for third place. 21 saves for a bunch of guys, and that group does include the Cardinals' Riley O'Brien. That is our Saves Leaderboard. 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We are Missouri Farm Bureau Insurance, and we've got Missouri covered. Cardinals at Cubs, they are going to continue this series coming up tomorrow as the Cardinals will go to the ballpark looking for a series victory. It's going to be Kyle Leahy on the mound. He's on a pretty good run right now. The right-hander is 5-4. He comes in with a 4.24 ERA. The Cardinals are going to face off against another lefty. This time it's going to be Shota Imanaga. He is 5-6 with a 4.30 ERA. That's a 7.08 first pitch tomorrow, officially 7.08 on National TV, so our pregame coverage is set to begin at 6:10 tomorrow. 7:08 first pitch, 6:10 is when our pregame coverage is set to begin here across the Cardinals radio network. For the voice of the Cardinals, John Rooney, along with Ricky Horton, who had the call of the game. For Mike Claiborne, who is on assignment, our on-site producer engineer is Ryan Schulte. Our studio producer engineer is Daniel Henkamp. Chip Carey and Danny Wexelman from Cardinals TV, both contributing to the pre- and post-game shows with some audio that they got. Ben Boyd is the manager of the St. Louis Cardinals Radio Network. For all those folks, I'm Matt Pauly, thanking you for being tuned in to the broadcast this afternoon and tonight. Again, the Cardinals come away with a very impressive 17-1 victory over the Cubs, opening up this three-game series victorious. And we'll talk to you again tomorrow for more Cardinals baseball right here on the Cardinals Radio Network, powered by Graybar.
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0: Mighty Metallica and her Sandman wrapping up another hour of classic rock. Stick around, man. I got a little more on the way for you to put a little topping on there with a cherry. Little Red Rocker going to kick things off. Bon Jovi, ZZ Top 2.
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0: Get ready to party. 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

0: From the Easy Rider soundtrack, that is Steppenwolf and Born to Be Wild with Bam Bam getting wild with you on a July 3rd, Friday night. Got a nice little holiday weekend ahead of us. We've also got some Van Halen ahead of us, some Zeppelin, and Stevie Nicks going to take us out on the edge next.
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2: Gearing up for the big holiday weekend, folks, and we do have some wet weather chances back in the forecast. A few showers with thunderstorms forming through the night. Those will ease early on our Independence Day, and then a little break before we see more showers and thunderstorms picking up Saturday evening into Saturday night. The overnight low mid-70s, our Independence Day high 93. I'm meteorologist Jennifer Naramore.
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That's Rush, who completed their Fort Worth dates last night. They had four of them and brought it all to a close tomorrow night. Off to Chicago for the gang. Four shows in Chicago beginning July 16th. Still claiming there's a few.

0: tickets floating around out there. So you can find out more about that by going to their website and see if you can get yourself some tickets. 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

0: 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That is Blue Oyster Cult burning for you with Bam Bam on your Friday, July 3rd holiday weekend. Hope you have some great plans lined up. I've got some great music for you lined up. We got Dio on the way. We'll hear from Def Leppard and Billy Idol next.
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2: Gearing up for the big holiday weekend, folks, and we do have some wet weather chances back in the forecast. A few showers with thunderstorms forming through the night. Those will ease early on our Independence Day, and then a little break before we see more showers and thunderstorms picking up Saturday evening into Saturday night. The overnight low mid-70s, our Independence Day high 93. I'm meteorologist Jennifer Naira Moore.
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That one made it all the way to number two on the charts back in 1986. 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

0: That's Ozzy giving us all the ride on that crazy train as we get ready for the holiday weekend. Double shot weekend beginning tomorrow. Two in a row from your favorites back to back as always. On the way still this hour, Bryan Adams and those Scottish lads, Thin Lizzy, on the other side of this.
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Don Hiddley and the Boys of Summer cracking open another hour of your Friday night with Joan Jett coming up. Also, the Scorpions now taking us back to 1978 when it all began for Van Halen.

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0: From the Up Your Alley album of 1988, number 8 song for Joan Jett on the charts, I Hate Myself for Loving You, as we are getting together here on a Friday night, holiday weekend, July 4th holiday tomorrow. I know it's hard to believe, but indeed it is. We've got police for you coming up, and the Scorpions next.
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2: Gearing up for the big holiday weekend, folks, and we do have some wet weather chances back in the forecast. A few showers with thunderstorms forming through the night. Those will ease early on our Independence Day, and then a little break before we see more showers and thunderstorms picking up Saturday evening into Saturday night. The overnight low mid-70s, our Independence Day high 93. I'm meteorologist Jennifer Naramore.
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Gents! Gents! Gents! Gents! Gents! Gents! Gents! Gents! Gents! Gents! Gents! Gents! Gents! Gents! Gents! Gents! Gents! Gents! Gents! Gents! Gents! Gents! Gents! Gents! Gents! Gents! Gents! Gents! Gents! Gents! Gents! Gents! Gents! Gents! Gents! Gents! Gents! Gents! Gents! Gents! Gents! Gents! Gents! Gents! Gents! Gents! Gents! Gents! Gents! Gents! Gents! Gents! Gents! Gents! Gents! Gents! Gents! Gents! Gents! Gents! Gents! Gents! Gents! Gents! Gents! Gents! Gents! Gents! Gents! Gents! Gents! Gents! Gents! Gents! Gents! Gents! Gents! Gents! Gents! Gents! Gents! Gents! Gents! Gents! Gents! Gents! Gents! Gents! Gents! Gents! Gents! Gents! Gents! G

0: That's Collective Soul giving you a little shine on a Friday night. Happy weekend to you as we get ready to celebrate our nation's 250th birthday tomorrow. And it will be a double shot weekend as always. So we will be giving you two in a row from your favorites back to back.
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0: Billy Idol and Monet on a Friday night. What's left of it anyway? July 4th weekend. Hope you're having a great time. Getting ready for the little fun in the sun tomorrow. Coming up this hour, though, how about some Jay Giles? We'll also hear from Europe and ZZ Top next.
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2: Gearing up for the big holiday weekend, folks, and we do have some wet weather chances back in the forecast. A few showers with thunderstorms forming through the night. Those will ease early on our Independence Day, and then a little break before we see more showers and thunderstorms pick it up Saturday evening into Saturday night. The overnight low mid-70s, our Independence Day high 93. I'm meteorologist Jennifer Nairamore.
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0: I'm sure they've wrapped up the show tonight, but the guys from Metallica were in London tonight before taking a little bit of a break because they've got the big residency in Vegas at the Sphere beginning September 30th, lasting throughout a good portion of the fall. So I'll be looking forward to that. A little road trip to Vegas might be fun.
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Weather Service in Pleasant. Hill has issued a severe thunderstorm warning for Doniphan County in northeastern Kansas, northeastern Buchanan County in northwestern Missouri, southern Gentry County in northwestern Missouri, southeastern Atchison County in northwestern Missouri, Hull County in northwestern Missouri, southern Nottoway County in northwestern Missouri, Andrew County in northwestern Missouri, western DeKalb County in northwestern Missouri, until 12:30 a.m. At 11:50 p.m., severe thunderstorms were located along a line extending from 7 miles east of Hopkins to near Fillmore to near Highland, moving east at 45 miles per hour. Expected hazards include 60 miles per hour wind gusts and nickel-size hail. This is a radar-indicated threat. The following impacts are expected. Expect damage to roofs, siding, and trees. Locations impacted include St. Joseph, Savannah, Albany, Wathena, Elwood, Stanbury, Mound City, Highland, Troy, Country Club Villa, Country Club, King City, Oregon, Stewartsville, Union Star, Maitland, Amazonia, Skidmore, Clarksdale, and Forest City. This includes the following highways: Interstate 29 between mile markers 47 and 98, Interstate 229 between mile markers 5 and 14. For your protection, move to an interior room on the lowest floor of a building. Large hail, damaging wind, and continuous cloud-to-ground lightning are occurring with these storms. Move indoors immediately. Lightning is one of nature's leading killers. Remember, if you can hear thunder, you are close enough to be struck by lightning. Repeating, a severe thunderstorm warning has been issued until 12:30 a.m. Saturday for the following county: Doniphan, Kansas, and the following counties:

0: gearing up for the big holiday weekend, folks, and we do have some wet weather chances back in the forecast. A few showers with thunderstorms forming through the night. Those will ease early on our Independence Day, and then a little break before we see more showers and thunderstorms pick it up Saturday evening into Saturday night. The overnight low mid-70s, our Independence Day high 93. I'm meteorologist Jennifer Nairamore.
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The National Weather Service in Pleasant Hill has issued a severe thunderstorm warning for Doniphan County in northeastern Kansas, Buchanan County in northwestern Missouri, Clinton County in northwestern Missouri, Southern Gentry County in northwestern Missouri, southeastern Hull County in northwestern Missouri, northeastern Platte County, Andrew County in northwestern Missouri, DeKalb County in northwestern Missouri, until 1:15 a.m. At 12:28 a.m., a severe thunderstorm was located near Union Star, or near Savannah, moving east at 40 miles per hour. Expected hazards include 60 miles per hour wind gusts and nickel-size hail. This is a radar-indicated threat. The following impacts are expected. Expect damage to roofs, siding, and trees. Locations impacted include St. Joseph, Cameron, Savannah, Plattsburgh, Gower, Wathena, Elwood, Maysville, Troy, Country Club Villa, Country Club, King City, Oregon, Stewartsville, Agency, Edgerton, Dearborn, Camden Point, Union Star, and Osborne. This includes the following highways: Interstate 35 in Missouri between mile markers 43 and 56. Interstate 29 between mile markers 26 and 81. Interstate 229 between mile markers 0 and 14. For your protection, move to an interior room on the lowest floor of a building. Repeating, a severe thunderstorm warning has been issued until 1:15 a.m. for the following counties: in Missouri, Andrew, Buchanan, Clinton, DeKalb, Gentry, Holt and Platte, and Doniphan, Kansas.

0: Gearing up for the big holiday weekend, folks, and we do have some wet weather chances back in the forecast. A few showers with thunderstorms forming through the night. Those will ease early on our Independence Day, and then a little break before we see more showers and thunderstorms pick it up Saturday evening into Saturday night. The overnight low mid-70s, our Independence Day high 93. I'm meteorologist Jennifer Nairamore.
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0: gearing up for the big holiday weekend, folks, and we do have some wet weather chances back in the forecast. A few showers with thunderstorms forming through the night. Those will ease early on our Independence Day, and then a little break before we see more showers and thunderstorms picking up Saturday evening into Saturday night. The overnight low mid-70s, our Independence Day high 93. I'm meteorologist Jennifer Naramore.
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0: gearing up for the big holiday weekend, folks, and we do have some wet weather chances back in the forecast. A few showers with thunderstorms forming through the night. Those will ease early on our Independence Day, and then a little break before we see more showers and thunderstorms pick it up Saturday evening into Saturday night. The overnight low mid-70s, our Independence Day high 93. I'm meteorologist Jennifer Naramore.
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0: Gearing up for the big holiday weekend, folks, and we do have some wet weather chances back in the forecast. A few showers with thunderstorms forming through the night. Those will ease early on our Independence Day, and then a little break before we see more showers and thunderstorms picking up Saturday evening into Saturday night. The overnight low mid-70s, our Independence Day high 93. I'm meteorologist Jennifer Naramore.
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0: Gearing up for the big holiday weekend, folks, and we do have some wet weather chances back in the forecast. A few showers with thunderstorms forming through the night. Those will ease early on our Independence Day, and then a little break before we see more showers and thunderstorms pick it up Saturday evening into Saturday night. The overnight low mid-70s, our Independence Day high 93. I'm meteorologist Jennifer Naramore.
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3: St. Joseph Mustangs are continuing to celebrate America's 250th anniversary after kicking off the celebration Friday with more fireworks tonight. General manager and owner of the Mustangs, Kai Turner, says celebrating the 4th of July at Phil Welch Stadium is special.
4: It's kind of like walking into the Sandlot. I mean, it's literally right out of a movie when you come out here and play, just for the experience of, you know, playing on the field in the stadium in front of so many people, the crazy things that we do. But then, you know, you also have fireworks going off during the game, after the game. But then, you know, a lot of times, too, I mean, people are making this their annual family tradition. And so it's special for us to see them here.
3: Turner says it's also a great chance to honor America at the ballpark.
4: I mean, this is the 250th anniversary of America. And so what better way to celebrate than with America's pastime? And so we do honor veterans and active military with ticket promotions on both the 3rd and 4th. The 4th typically sells out, or we give them a free hot dog buffet up there on the party deck, just as our small way of saying thank you. And so if you are a veteran or active military and want to claim any of your tickets to the 3rd or 4th, just give us a call.
3: Along with those celebrations of veterans, there will be other festivities as well to celebrate America, Turner says.
4: We also have skydivers, and just the whole stadium is just Americana. And so it's a lot of fun. Then on the 4th, we're also giving away a special celebration baseball to the first 100 active and retired military that has the America 250 on it, and a Mustangs patriotic logo.
3: And for those baseball collectors, Turner says there will also be some available to purchase if you aren't eligible for the giveaway.
4: It's just because they're pretty cool and a nice souvenir. Like
3: the Mustangs will face the Joplin Jailbirds tonight, a new face to the Mink League, with fireworks following the game.
4: Those are very special Americana theme. With the soundtrack that we do there, and those are longer, bigger shows. It's the biggest shows that we have, and a lot of people walk away saying, "Wow, I can't believe what we just saw." And
3: first pitch tonight is at 7 p.m.
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0: That's right, man. Don't stop believing, not in yourself and definitely not in the power of rock and roll. It's a Double Shot Saturday and it's 4th of July. Happy birthday, America. 250 years old. There are mornings where I wake up and I feel like I'm 250 years old. Grab your coffee, buckle up. We're cruising.
1: Low pressure moving into our area today. Showers and thunderstorms, pretty good possibility. Hot and humid, mid-90s, but our heat index about 101. Overnight, a few scattered showers will be down around 70. Just a slim chance of a shower or two on Sunday. Clouds in the morning, sunny in the afternoon, upper 80s.
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3: Back-to-back classics from the same artist all weekend long. 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

0: Having worked late nights, I promise you, it is lonely. That's Billy Squire, and we're cruising through a double shot Saturday. Two from the Eagles. I got two from Led Zeppelin. I got two from the Doors. I mean, it's like the arc of music going on right now. So don't go anywhere, man. It's a long set of classic rock coming up.
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0: Look, man, I'm just trying to break on through the 4th of July weekend. I plan on doing some drinking later myself and blowing stuff up.
1: I second that.
0: You're going to be with me, Scoob, so of course you're going to be blowing stuff up. What I'm going to try to do today, though, is keep all my digits. I haven't blown any off yet, but I have burned myself several different times, so we're going to see if I actually come in Monday morning.
2: Low pressure moving into our area today. Showers and thunderstorms, pretty good possibility. Hot and humid, mid-90s, but our heat index about 101. Overnight, a few scattered showers will be down around 70. Just a slim chance of a shower or two on Sunday. Clouds in the morning, sunny in the afternoon, upper 80s.

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0: Don't be just another brick in the wall, man. Do like Reagan said and tear down that wall. We're celebrating America today by blowing stuff up and drinking lots of beer, man. I'm going to hold off on the beer until I get off work, but for now, I need more coffee. Hold on tight. We got a long set of classic rock coming your way, kicking it off with two from Green Day. It's a double shot Saturday. And happy birthday, America.
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17: Low pressure moving into our area today. Showers and thunderstorms, pretty good possibility. Hot and humid, mid-90s, but our heat index about 101. Overnight, a few scattered showers will be down around 70. Just a slim chance of a shower or two on Sunday. Clouds in the morning, sunny in the afternoon, upper 80s.
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0: I've got a teenager. 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Kicking it off with two from Def Leppard.
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10: That's right, man. It's the biggest Independence Day celebration ever. The Big 250, and they are huge all over the country, man. I kind of wish I was in D.C. because they've had, like, this whole long state fair celebration going on. But I'm happy to be here in the Midwest because, you know what? Our fireworks shows, hands down, the best ever. So get out there and see them tonight. Check it out. We've got Foreigner, Tom Petty, AC/DC. It's 2x2. They're coming. It is not only 4th of July, but it is a double shot Saturday, and you're cruising with Cattle, so hold on tight.
1: Low pressure moving into our area today. Showers and thunderstorms, pretty good possibility. Hot and humid, mid-90s, but our heat index about 101. Overnight, a few scattered showers will be down around 70. Just a slim chance of a shower or two on Sunday. Clouds in the morning, sunny in the afternoon, upper 80s.
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0: I ain't backing down either, man. I am getting the cherry bombs. I don't care what anybody says. Actually, I don't even know if they make those anymore, but I know they got some pretty big explosives that I'm going to be blowing up today, my friends. And hopefully I come in Monday morning with all my digits, and you've got all of yours as well. So be safe, be careful, stay hydrated in the heat, and point the fireworks up, not out. And don't accidentally drop them. I'm telling you, that can get real bad. 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
0: I know you do, man. 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
0: It really is that simple. Happy 4th of July and happy birthday, America. We'll see ya.
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Happy 250th to you and yours on our double shot weekend. I am Darren Dunn. We'll chat more after Lynyrd Skynyrd.

0: St. Joe's Classic Rock Station, KY102. It is your Double Shot Weekend. I am Darren Dunn, the Steve Miller Band, on the way next. What can you expect out of me today? Well, later this hour, you can sign me up. We'll get the realization, discover a dumb criminal, get you things that make you go, and more. Here today with Darren Dunn.
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0: Moving into our area today, showers and thunderstorms, pretty good possibility, hot and humid, mid-90s, but our heat index about 101. Overnight, a few scattered showers will be down around 70, just a slim chance of a shower or two on Sunday. Clouds in the morning, sunny in the afternoon, upper 80s.
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Happy 4th of July to you on our Double Shot weekend. You can sign me up after a double shot of Pink Floyd.

0: from Mr. Floyd. Will you accept the charge from the United States? No, you hung up. As your resident. I wonder why you hung up. Is there supposed to be someone out there besides your resident to answer?
1: Hello?
0: This is United States calling. Are we reaching...
2: KY 102. It is a double shot weekend here on our 4th of July. I am Darren Dunn, Led Zeppelin on the way next. Go ahead and sign me up. Robin says my toddler pretended to leave for work this morning with no pants and a lunchbox full of mini donuts. So my question is, where do I apply for this job?
3: Even if you strip it all away,

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1: Back-to-back classics from the same artist all weekend long. 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

0: Rocking the Heartland, KY102. The realization here on our Independence Day, a double shot weekend, Motley Crue coming up next. I am Darren Dunn. Stacy says, now that I'm a mom, I know my own mother wasn't as sorry when she accidentally pulled my hair while brushing it.
1: Low pressure moving into our area today. Showers and thunderstorms, pretty good possibility. Hot and humid, mid-90s, but our heat index about 101. Overnight, a few scattered showers will be down around 70. Just a slim chance of a shower or two on Sunday. Clouds in the morning, sunny in the afternoon, upper 80s.
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0: Rocking the Heartland, KY102. Checking in on a dumb criminal. It's our double shot weekend here on our 4th of July. I am Darren Dunn. Aerosmith on the way next. This is why you have to case the place. If you are going to rob a store, at least make sure they have something worth taking. To Scotland we go. A knife-wielding man demanded money from a pair of workers at a convenience store. The workers just laughed at him and broke the news that there was no cash in the register. You want money? So do we. We ain't got none. They literally laughed him out of the store. Surveillance footage shows the man exiting empty-handed. Dumb criminal.
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0: St. Joe's Classic Rock Station, KY102. Time for one of those head scratchers, fist to the chin thinkers, things that make you go, here on your double shot weekend. I am Darren Dunn. Welcome to the 250th. Happy Independence Day to you and yours. If you put words on a shirt, is that clothes captioning?
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2: Low pressure moving into our areas today. Showers and thunderstorms, pretty good possibility. Hot and humid, mid-90s, but our heat index about 101. Overnight, a few scattered showers will be down around 70. Just a slim chance of a shower or two on Sunday. Clouds in the morning, sunny in the afternoon, upper 80s.
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0: St. Joe's Classic Rock Station, KY102. It is a double shot weekend here on America's 250th. I am Darren Dunn, ACDC, on the way next. Time for another one of those head scratchers. Fiest to the chin thinkers. Things that make you go, huh, what is a vampire's favorite fruit? A nectarine.
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0: 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Something is burning. Darren Dunn with you on our Double Shot Weekend Journey. Coming up next, happy 4th of July to you. Meet Angela. Angela and her boyfriend returned from a grocery run when she turned on the oven to make English muffins. Now, before putting the food in, she got distracted cleaning the kitchen. Moments later, smoke began pouring from the oven. Well, thinking someone left food inside, she opened the door, removed an empty baking sheet. But the smoke kept coming. When she looked underneath the broiler, she realized the source was not a burned dinner. It was her boyfriend's missing snake. Her boyfriend's pet python was wrapped around a pipe inside the oven. You see, the snake was frequently allowed to roam freely around the house, often disappeared for weeks at a time before turning up curled inside drawers or other hiding places. Her boyfriend just assumed this time the snake was gone for good. Angela and her boyfriend went to another room to get away from the smoke and smell, but when they did, they forgot to actually turn the oven off. And by then, the whole house was filled with smoke and an unforgettable smell. Angela eventually left the home, saying she could not handle the odor. And when she returned 2 weeks later, she said the house still smelled terrible. Honey, did you burn the pie?
1: Kinda. I burned the python.
2: Low pressure moving into our area today. Showers and thunderstorms, pretty good possibility. Hot and humid, mid-90s, but our heat index about 101. Overnight, a few scattered showers will be down around 70. Just a slim chance of a shower or two on Sunday. Clouds in the morning, sunny in the afternoon, upper 80s.
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0: rocking the heartland, KY102. What is your secret? Darren Dunn checking in one final time here on our Independence Day, your double shot weekend. Pink Floyd on the way next. It never fails. When people celebrate their 100th birthday and beyond, they are always asked the same question. What is your secret to longevity? And the answers are never short of amazing, because their advice is always something incredibly unhealthy. Meet Margaret. She is from England. She is turning 100. She says the key to her long life is tea by the gallon, marmalade, and 20 to 40 cigarettes a day. Chain smoking. Her secret is chain smoking. She still lives on her own. Make sure that her favorite biscuits have at least an inch of butter on them. Chain smoking and spreading butter like frosting. If she cut out those two habits, she might make it to 200.
1: I hate goodbyes.
2: Lloyd.
1: Just go.
0: That is it. I'm out. Enjoy the rest of your weekend. I'm back with you Monday. Until then, you know what it's been with Darren Dunn.
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0: St. Joe's Classic Rock, KY102. All right, the Uncle Dave Radio Show on a happy 4th of July. Make sure your fingers and toes are all still intact, all right, would you? It's the Cars wrapping up another long set. ZZ Top, Kansas on the way next.
1: Low pressure moving into our area today. Showers and thunderstorms, pretty good possibility. Hot and humid, mid-90s, but our heat index about 101. Overnight, a few scattered showers will be down around 70. Just a slim chance of a shower or two on Sunday. Clouds in the morning, sunny in the afternoon, upper 80s.
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Uncle Dave Radio Show. 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Double Shot Weekend, 4th of July edition. Here's two from Kansas.

0: St. Joe's Classic Rock, KY102, the Uncle Dave Radio Show. It's a double shot weekend on a happy Saturday. 4th of July edition, man. Blowing stuff up, having fun, drinking cold frosty beverages and barbecuing. That's not what it's all about. It's all about our 250th birthday as a country. So there you go. Stones on the way, Steve Miller Hart, playing all American bands this weekend and bands that wish they were American. I don't know if that works out, does it? No, I just made that up. Aerosmith on the way as well.
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The Uncle Dave Radio Show at a Double Shot Weekend. Happy 4th of July as we keep it rolling, man. Alice Cooper, Seeger on the way. It's Bad Co.

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1: All right, world famous Uncle Dave radio show. It's Bad Company's Shooting Star. It is your Uncle Dave. All right, wait a few minutes. In the way, on the way, more deal. In a few minutes, I've got Bob Seger, Alice Cooper, and a whole bunch of stuff, a whole bunch of rock and roll. Double shots all weekend long, mind you.
2: Low pressure moving into our area today. Showers and thunderstorms, pretty good possibility. Hot and humid, mid-90s, but our heat index about 101. Overnight, a few scattered showers will be down around 70. Just a slim chance of a shower or two on Sunday. Clouds in the morning, sunny in the afternoon, upper 80s.
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0: St. Joe's Classic Rock, KY102. Seeger the Silver Bullet Band, Rock and Roll Never Forgets on the Uncle Dave Radio Show. All right, Foreigner's on the way. The Who, Joe Walsh and the Eagles. Yeah, we'll get that too.
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The Uncle Dave Radio Show. I'm doing it this way because Joe Walsh played guitar on both tracks. Here's Rocky Mountain Way to start it off.

0: St. Joe's Classic Rock, KY102. There's the Eagles already gone. Got a double shot of Sammy, double shot of AC/DC on the way. More Classic Rock coming up next.
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2: Low pressure moving into our areas today. Showers and thunderstorms, pretty good possibility. Hot and humid, mid-90s, but our heat index about 101. Overnight, a few scattered showers will be down around 70. Just a slim chance of a shower or two on Sunday. Clouds in the morning, sunny in the afternoon, upper 80s.
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I'll Fall in Love Again from the Little Red Rocker on the Uncle Dave Radio Show. Happy 4th of July weekend. 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

0: St. Joe's Classic Rock, KY102. There's AC/DC, Uncle Dave Radio Show. You guys stick around. Don't light off nothing yet. I ain't ready. Def Leppard's on the way. Jimi Hendrix and Guns N' Roses coming up. Hang on.
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0: St. Joe's Classic Rock, KY102. Paradise City, Guns N' Roses. Yeah, got it. I promised it, so I gave it. Let's see. Ozzy on the way, Metallica. More classic rock coming your way in just minutes.
1: Overnight, a slight chance of a shower or thunderstorm. We have cold front off to our north. It'll be cloudy and our low in the upper 60s. Pretty nice on Sunday. We'll hit the upper 80s on the high. Mostly sunny skies. Clear for Sunday night and upper 60s. And then we get upper 80s to about 90 and sunny Monday. I'm meteorologist Steve Hamilton.
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St. Joe's Classic Rock, KY102, the world famous Uncle Dave radio show. I saw him do it live once. Yeah, it's a great band. Here's Metallica, Enter Sandman.

0: St. Joe's Classic Rock, KY102. Turn the page, an old secret tune from the Mighty Metallic. Stick around, Bon Jovi's on the way. Aerosmith, The Stones. Just more importantly, just have a great 4th of July weekend, will you? Back in a couple seconds.
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0: St. Joe's Classic Rock, KY102. Jumpin' Jack Flash, The Stones, it is Uncle Dave. Stick around, the car's on the way. I'll get you a couple from The Doors. We'll do that and do a little more 4th of July celebrating Independence Day, man. Having a lot of fun. I'll be having a lot more fun here in just about an hour because I got a whole box of stuff I'm going to light off.
1: Overnight, a slight chance of a shower or thunderstorm. We have cold front off to our north. It'll be cloudy and our low in the upper 60s. Pretty nice on Sunday. We'll hit the upper 80s on the high. Mostly sunny skies. Clear for Sunday night and upper 60s. And then we get upper 80s to about 90 and sunny Monday. I'm meteorologist Steve Hamilton.
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1: All right, that does it for me. 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